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1: 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Katy Perry, Juicy J. Let's rave.

0: baby steps. It's Olivia Dean on Hot 96.7. I'm Tanya Hayes. Thanks for being here. It is Friday night. Oh, man, I'm so ready for some weekend fun. Whatever you're up to this weekend, make sure you take Hot 96.7 with you. 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
6: A small chance for a shower or storm the rest of your Friday, mainly south of Highway 29. Otherwise, on your Saturday, lots of sunshine and breezy upper 70s, close to 80 degrees. On Sunday, showers are possible late in the day, upper 50s to low 60s, but Monday does bring a chance for showers and storms, and a few of those storms could become severe. From the WSAW News Channel 7 studio, I'm First Alert Chief Meteorologist Mark Holly.

0: 96.7 Dominic Fikes, Baby Doll. I'm Tanya Hayes, and tomorrow morning at 9 a.m., if you haven't registered yet for the 5th Annual Oso Guardian 5K Run and Walk, well, you can do it because the walk kicks off at 11 a.m. for a scenic course around Lake Pakwa in Plover. 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

0: Hot 96.7, I'm Tanya Hayes, enjoying a Friday night. We're heading into the weekend. Hope it's going good for you. And I got to say, I definitely want to try these. So Welch's is coming out with some new little gummies, like gummy candies, but they are covered in like yogurt, and it has apparently a lot of probiotics in it. We're talking like a lot. And 2 billion probiotic cultures, as a matter of fact. So, you know, it looks delicious. Comes in mango and peach and strawberry, so you know I'm in for that. In for some hit music, too. We got it coming up next on Hot 96.7.
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Baby Bash on Hot 96.7. I'm Tanya Hayes. Thanks for spending your Friday night with me. And, of course, tomorrow you want to be here from 8 to noon as Ryan Seacrest counts down the top 40 songs of the week. Your favorite song could be number one, so make sure you tune in tomorrow morning right here on Hot 96.7.

0: 96.7 with Taman, it's Long Way Home. I'm Tanya Hayes. Today is the very last day to reserve your spot for the ultimate fishing trip to Ballers Resort on Minnesota's Lake of the Woods. We'll be doing some of the best walleye fishing in the world, August 16th through the 20th, and you know, all the things are included. 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

0: Somber, it's Undressed on Hot 96.7. I'm Tanya Hayes. All right, so have you been getting a lot of instants in your Instagram feed? What do you think about it? Do you love it? Do you hate it? I am kind of torn because I think I would like it if it didn't send me notifications. And I've turned off the notifications like 5 times and it still comes back. It's a new in-app feature and a standalone app called Instants where users can capture and share unpolished moments that are just quick and gone. So I don't know about that, you guys. I do not want to see your notifications of your Instants, but I would like to see your Instants. So there you go. Got hit music coming up and a look at the WSAW First Alert forecast is next on Hot 96.7.
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Hot 96.7 with Bella Kay. That one's I Love It, I Love It, I Love It. I'm Tanya Hayes, loving hanging out here with you on a Friday night. Whatever you're up to this weekend, thanks for letting me go along with you. Having a good time playing hit music for you. This one's Group Love. It's Tongue Tied on Hot 96.7.

0: Gorgeous Mind is Bruno Mars on Hot 96.7. I'm Tanya Hayes. Here's a question. Do you know your neighbors? Have you ever talked to them? Apparently, it's happening less and less. That number is down to just 25% of young people that talk to their neighbors.
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7: What game do you hate playing with your kids? 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Not a Scrabble fan, okay? 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That game hurts my body.
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0: French Montana and Max B. That one's Ever Since You Left. All I can hear is disco song there. Right now, here's Metro Boomin on Hot 96.7.
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Mara Larson on Hot 96.7. I'm Tanya Hayes. It's Friday night. Got hit music for you now. This one's Invited to the Party on Hot 96.7.

Hot 96.7 with Sabrina Carpenter. When did you get hot? I'm Tanya Hayes, and I'm helping you plan for tomorrow by reminding you that tomorrow is National Mimosa Day. So clear your schedule in the morning and enjoy a nice mimosa. Got hit music now. Here's Somber on Hot 96.7.

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1: Ed Sheeran on Hot 96.7. I'm Tanya Hayes. 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

0: Harry Styles, American Girls on Hot 96.7. I'm Tanya Hayes, and I know I've mentioned before, I love to go out and look at the stars, look for the northern lights, things like that. And apparently, I am not the only one, because there has been a boom recently in what is called dark sky tourism, where you go to a place where it is dark so that you can look at the stars or you can watch for the northern lights and things like that. Apparently, 60% of travelers are interested in dark sky destinations, according to Booking.com. So, there you go. I mean, to be fair, I will chase the northern lights all the time. All the time. Anytime they're coming out, I got to go see if they're out. Got Hit Music coming up next, and we'll see what the WSAW forecast, First Alert forecast, coming up on Hot 96.7.
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3: weather. Isolated rain showers ending on your very early Saturday morning. Otherwise, Saturday afternoon, lots of sunshine, great weather to get outside, temperature upper 70s, close to 80, slightly cooler in the Northwoods. Sunday, more cloud cover, rain likely, but strong to severe storms and a first alert weather day on Monday. From the WSAW News Channel 7 studio, I'm First Alert Chief Meteorologist Mark Holly.

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Isolated rain showers ending on your very early Saturday morning. Otherwise, Saturday afternoon, lots of sunshine, great weather to get outside, temperature upper 70s, close to 80, slightly cooler in the Northwoods. Sunday, more cloud cover, rain likely, but strong to severe storms and a first alert weather day on Monday. From the WSAW News Channel 7 studio, I'm First Alert Chief Meteorologist Mark Holly.

It's your trend tip of the week on Hot 96.7. So TikTok has the newest workout trend for you called cozy cardio. Really, it should be called romantic cardio, but it's a low-intensity workout in your living room, but you make the environment cozy. You have dim lights, grab some candles, maybe turn on your favorite show on Netflix, and then you just do some light walking on the treadmill. It's cozy cardio. That's your trend tip of the week on Hot 96.7.

life is. I'm a two-time point, knew I win. 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

Isolated rain showers ending on your very early Saturday morning. Otherwise, Saturday afternoon, lots of sunshine, great weather to get outside, temperature upper 70s, close to 80, slightly cooler in the Northwoods. Sunday, more cloud cover, rain likely, but strong to severe storms and a first alert weather day on Monday. 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

Isolated rain showers ending on your very early Saturday morning. Otherwise, Saturday afternoon, lots of sunshine, great weather to get outside, temperature upper 70s, close to 80, slightly cooler in the Northwoods. Sunday, more cloud cover, rain likely, but strong to severe storms and a First Alert weather day on Monday. From the WSAW News Channel 7 studio, I'm First Alert Chief Meteorologist Mark Holly.

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Isolated rain showers ending on your very early Saturday morning. Otherwise, Saturday afternoon, lots of sunshine, great weather to get outside, temperature upper 70s, close to 80, slightly cooler in the Northwoods. Sunday, more cloud cover, rain likely, but strong to severe storms and a first alert weather day on Monday. From the WSAW News Channel 7 studio, I'm First Alert Chief Meteorologist Mark Holley.

Though this season of her life had been cold, lonely, and tough, though she slipped back into a darkness she had hoped by now to have overcome, she had learned a beautiful lesson as she kissed her girls goodbye and thanked them for getting her out the house. That maybe

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She must be patient. She must have faith in the seeds that are planted beneath the snow. 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
3: 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I'm so excited. Thank you.
2: You are welcome. You get to pick who you want to see. We have Nelly, AJR, and the Pop 2000s tour left. Who do you want to go see this summer?
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2: 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There is a bunch of people, bands from the 2000s. 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
3: 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I'm looking forward to it. Thank you so much.
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Lots of sunshine on your Saturday in north central Wisconsin. Also breezy conditions. Temperature upper 70s, close to 80 degrees. Slightly cooler in the Northwoods. Sunday, more cloud cover. Some light rain is likely. Temperature upper 50s, close to 60. But Monday does bring a first alert weather day and a chance for strong to even severe storms. From the WSAW News Channel 7 studio, I'm First Alert Chief Meteorologist Mark Holley.

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5: Central Wisconsin weather.
6: Lots of sunshine on your Saturday in north central Wisconsin. Also breezy conditions. Temperature upper 70s, close to 80 degrees. Slightly cooler in the Northwoods. Sunday, more cloud cover. Some light rain is likely. Temperature upper 50s, close to 60. But Monday does bring a first alert weather day and a chance for strong to even severe storms. From the WSAW News Channel 7 studio, I'm First Alert Chief Meteorologist Mark Holly.

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4: Lots of sunshine on your Saturday in north central Wisconsin. Also breezy conditions. Temperature upper 70s, close to 80 degrees. Slightly cooler in the Northwoods. Sunday, more cloud cover. Some light rain is likely. Temperature upper 50s, close to 60. But Monday does bring a first alert weather day and a chance for strong to even severe storms. From the WSAW News Channel 7 studio, I'm First Alert Chief Meteorologist Mark Holley.

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2: What is up to all 28 million of you plugging in worldwide? Is Seacrest here with the 40 biggest songs of the weekend. And today on the show, Olivia Rodrigo tells us the inspiration behind her upcoming third album, plus Lady Gaga makes some waves on the chart with a hit from the movie The Devil Wears Prada 2. Now, let's get it going at 40. Justin Bieber, Daisies. 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

0: JB, number 40, Seacrest with you. Okay, before I get to 39, last week, the American Top 40 Top 3 looked like this. Ray at number 3. Olivia Dean at number 2. Number 1, this dude right here, Bruno Mars, I Just Might.
1: I Just Might.
0: Four non-consecutive weeks. That is who led the pack a week ago. Right now, current, up to date, in real time. 39, New Religion, BB Rexha.

Lady Gaga, Bruno Mars at 38. All right, the 61st Academy of Country Music Awards are this weekend. A live ceremony in Las Vegas, hosted by Shania Twain, and a bunch of 1840 artists are up for awards, including Shaboozey, nominated for New Male Artist of the Year, thanks in part to this. Good news, 1840 Extra. Now.

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Pink, let's go at 37. All right, Alex Warren is getting ready to kick off the North American leg of his Little Orphan Alex tour with his show in Nashville on the 25th. He might play some songs from his upcoming project. He'll get everybody singing along when he starts the first few notes of this, obviously. It's Ordinary 36. This

0: Jess Warren there at 36. So Bella Kay, she wrote her hit I Love It, I Love It, I Love It in just 5 minutes. That's it, on her guitar. And after she played the track for her friends, she was shocked to hear they thought it was a sad song. It's about the thrill of ignoring red flags in a relationship, and the upbeat vibe is meant to feel chaotic and carefree, which is also why the title has no space between the words. And her fun, yet gut-wrenching hit, is on the rise here on the countdown. I Love It, I Love It, I Love It, 35.
1: I like being used, it means I have a purpose. It's the little things you do.

0: kind of kid.
1: That is Bella Kay. She's up 3 right now on AT40. Let me get to Miles Smith. We've got to wait a bit longer for new music from Miles, but it's for an important reason. He announced the other day that he's delaying the release of his debut album, My Mess, My Heart, My Life, by 1 week to give himself a break after his tour. Truth is, after performing nearly nonstop all over the world, he realized he was close to burning out and needed just a bit of time to be still before the busy schedule that comes with an album release, obviously. So he's taking a rest, and we'll get to hear his full-length project on June 19th. With this song as one of the tracks. Nice to meet you. 34.

0: guess we could dance all night.
1: Miles Smith on AT40. All right, last year, Ariana Grande said that her Eternal Sunshine tour would be a last hurrah. She probably wouldn't work on any other musical projects for a long, long time. But she just announced that her 8th studio album titled Petal is coming on July 31st. While we wait for the new stuff, here's a hit from her 2nd project, Break Free, with Zed 8040 Extra.

0: That's an AC40 Extra. Seacrest here, and Dominic Fike rises for with his first hit since Mona Lisa in 2023. We're going to play it for you. And Hilary Duff with a song that peaked at 26 last week. Next.
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13: Number 33.

we are counting down the biggest songs in all the land. And Tate McRae was recently honored with the Hitmaker Award at Billboard Women in Music 2026 with a ceremony in L.A. She admitted that she felt imposter syndrome when receiving the trophy because she feels like the term hitmaker means someone who wakes up every day and knows exactly what they're doing. But she says that is not her. Clearly, the process works because she made songs like this. Tit for Tat, 32.

He's down three there. So Dominic Fike says that lately he's been slowing down and taking it easy because of a major life change. He's kept under wraps until recently. He's a dad. He said his two-year-old son, Rocket, helped remind him to be more present and not spend as much time working so he could be around for the big milestones and enjoy the moments of early childhood that go by too fast. He's got number 31 on the countdown, Baby Doll.

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0: Running through the 40 biggest songs in the country. And throwing in a few requests, too. This is for Grant in Upland, Indiana. 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Tommy B and Jody waking you up every weekday morning there. I feel it coming. The weekend.

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1: We are 10 hits into the countdown. And a couple weeks ago, we told you about Charlie XCX taking a new direction musically. She kind of tricked everybody and revealed that her new songs will not sound like what we originally thought. We'll explain after 30. Doja Cat, gorgeous.

0: AT40 with 30. And let me bounce back to Charlie XCX. She was saying recently she thinks the dance floor is dead and she wanted to make rock music. But after some friends heard a track with an electric guitar, they assumed she was heading in a rock direction. But it was all a misunderstanding. She posted on social the other day, clarifying what she meant was making a song titled Rock Music. We'll keep you posted.
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Miami. All right, a lot of songs on the countdown are about the joy of falling in love with someone, but Zara Larsson has a new single inspired by the fun of being single. Her track, Lush Life, is written about breaking up with her boyfriend so she can have carefree fun without feeling constricted by a relationship. This could make the charts soon. Lush Life, 1840 on The Verge track.

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8: Moving through your top 30, Miley Cyrus feels that a lot of artists think they have to leave something behind in order to grow and become the next version of themselves. But that's not the case when it comes to her own career. She likes to think of herself as more of a patchwork blanket. And she takes every little piece of everything she's been to create a mosaic of who she is today. And she looks back on those memories with her latest single, Younger You 27.

0: Taylor 26, The Fate of Ophelia. All right, not only did Lady Gaga record three songs for the soundtrack to The Devil Wears Prada 2, she also made a cameo in the movie, and it all came together thanks to Meryl Streep. She said the script was written to include a scene where a big pop star performed on a runway in Milan, but there wasn't a specific artist in mind. So Meryl Streep suggested Lady Gaga because she's a great actress, loves fashion, and, well, she's just Gaga. So after a quick call, Lady Gaga made it into one of the biggest movies of the year so far and made this for the soundtrack with Doechii. Runway 25.
1: No matter what, you...

Fallen 5-24. That's Golden Huntress. Seacrest here, counting them down. And Teddy Swims has a new single out that he says is inspired by the idea that love can be a self-fulfilling contradiction. He says that when you already know how a relationship could end, you hold back to protect yourself. And that distance then becomes the reason the connection failed. The song is called Mr. Know-It-All. It's an 1840 on the Verge track.

0: music from Teddy Swims there. It's called Mr. Know-It-All in 1840 on the Verge track.
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2: We are inside the top 20. Now, Ryan Tedder says that it doesn't matter if he's writing a song for One Republic or for another artist because the goal remains the same. He's chasing goosebumps. He remembers working on a track with Tate McRae, and he was singing gibberish for the chorus while they worked out some background details. And then, all at once, it clicked, and the whole room started dancing. He said he found that same sweet spot in a mid-tempo track for One Republic because of the emotional element in the lyrics of this song. Need Your Love, 23.

Great Divide, Noah Kahan on AT40. That is number 22. All right, you probably saw that Sabrina Carpenter had a special guest at weekend two of Coachella when Madonna joined her on stage. They debuted a new collaboration for Madonna's upcoming album called Bring Your Love, and the team-up could make the charts soon. It would be Sabrina's first duet to make the top 40, and it will give Madonna a record-setting near 43-year span on the chart. Bring Your Love, Madonna and Sabrina. AT40 Breakout.

0: from Madonna.
1: I got something I want to talk about.
0: And Sabrina Carpenter. So Ella Langley says her hit song Choosing Texas helped her work with one of her country music heroes and gave her a close friend in the process. For years, she'd put Miranda Lambert on her manifestation board as an artist she'd love to write with, and after they were connected to write Choosing Texas, they became fast friends. Miranda ended up co-producing Ella's new album, Dandelion. She took the young artist under her wing, offering advice whenever Ella felt overwhelmed. Choosing Texas 21. Just

0: Choose in Texas. Ella Langley, 21 on AT40, and we are rolling through the biggest one.
1: Coming up next,
0: Alex Warren's up a spot with his latest coming up, and Damon, Paul, and Jenny break into the top 20 with this.
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Dracula, Tame Impala, Jenny 20. And Alex Warren started off as a YouTube prankster before shifting his focus to music, but he was always drawn to singing. Even if his teachers didn't see his talent, he said that when he was in music class, he was far from the best singer. He didn't have the typical pop star voice everyone wanted, and his choir teacher didn't believe he could go the distance. But he always put a lot of emotion into his singing, and after he found his personal style, you can hear his raw passion come through in songs like this, Fever Dream 19.

Alex Warren, 1984. It's always exciting for a young artist to find out that a superstar's a fan of their work. But when Taylor Swift gives someone a shout-out, it can change their entire life. She recently said she's a massive fan of Sombr because of his vulnerability in the lyrics and how he writes songs that are so intensely confessional. Now, here's one of the tracks that earned a stamp of approval from Taylor, Back to Friends, Sombr.

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2: We are inside the Top 20. And not many artists can say their song inspired a whole world of stories told through a novel and a feature-length movie coming soon. Singer and songwriter Hayley Kiyoko is now officially a director. And we'll hear from Hayley about her upcoming film, Girls Like Girls, and working with Gigi Perez on the soundtrack. But first, Bruno Mars, Risk It All, 17.

Bruno. Risk It All 17. So back to Hayley Kiyoko. In 2015, she released a song called Girls Like Girls and continued the story with a young adult novel. And now it's been expanded into a movie with the same title, directed by Hayley, which hits theaters on June 19th. She teamed up with Gigi Perez for a song on the soundtrack titled Collide. Here's a taste.

0: That is Collide there. We talked to Hayley Kiyoko just the other day, and she told us about making the track with Gigi Perez.
1: Working with Gigi has been such a full circle moment. She had reached out a couple years ago expressing how influential the Girls Like Girls song was for her and her journey as an artist. And so when I was working on my directorial debut for the film, I really wanted to make an Inspired By album and collaborate with artists that inspire me. And so Gigi was one of the first artists that came to mind, and we got in the studio, and her voice and art and authenticity just shines so bright. And now we have this beautiful song called Collide together, which is a part of the Girls Like Girls album, which comes out June 12th, a week before Girls Like Girls, the movie, hits theaters June 19th. Ryan, this has been 10 years in the making. Girls Like Girls was a song 10 years ago, which was a music video, which was a book, and now is going to be a feature film in theaters. I'm so excited for you to see the movie. I'm so excited for the fans to experience the film and also the Girls Like Girls album. I'm so grateful for them. And I think it's just a great reminder that anything is possible and to never give up on your dreams. And I'm so honored to get to collaborate with Gigi. And I hope people enjoy the song and also go see Girls Like Girls in theaters June 19th. And I'm super proud of this film. I'm super proud of this song and this collaboration with Gigi. And one of the lyrics in Collide is "Our worlds collide." And our worlds have definitely collided.
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10: You've played it cool and I played it dumb. Don't you think I'm a little too young to be messed with like that?

Silent Treatment, Freya Sky, down 5 to 14. We're just a few hits away from the top 10, and Sienna Spyro said that when she recorded her single Die on This Hill, she learned the power of letting the music guide her. And she's applying that mindset to her new project. She admits that she doesn't know what she's working on, if it's an EP or a full-length album, but she feels overwhelmingly inspired. So she's putting the songs together as they form naturally. But while she works on the new stuff, she still has a hit on the countdown here, Die on This Hill. It's Sienna Spyro at 13.

Taylor Swift, 12, Elizabeth Taylor. Well, the guys in BTS say that their song Swim was the only choice for their new album's lead single because it perfectly reflects their lives at this moment, having released their first project in 4 years. They said that the more you listen to Swim, the warmer it feels, and they hope it will be a source of strength as people move through their lives. Splashing along. Swim, 11, BTS. Swim.

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1: 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Plus, Zara Larsson makes a big leap into the top 10, up 5 with this.
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Where Is My Husband? Ray, down 7, a number 10. All right, Zara Larsson just released her new remix album, Midnight Sun Girls Trip, but she says her next project could be a full-length collaboration. She said the other day she's a big fan of Tyler because she's so aligned with herself, which is exactly what pop needs, and she posted an open invitation to make a joint album together. We have not heard Tyler's response to the pitch, but we'll keep you posted on the next album from Zara Larsson. Here's Midnight Sun.

Rising 5-9, Midnight Sun. That's Zara Larsson. Well, Justin Bieber's performance at Coachella last month boosted his streaming numbers by nearly 2,000% after millions of people got online to hear songs like this. Yukon is number

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anticipated third album, which is due out next month, we'll hear from Olivia about what inspired the new songs and what sets it apart from her other projects after 7. Stateside, Pink Panthers, and Zara Larsson.

0: Yeah, that's up 4-7 stateside. Let's go back to Olivia Rodrigo. Everyone's looking forward to her new album, You Seem Pretty Sad for a Girl So in Love, which she teased would be full of sad love songs written mostly about her time spent in London. I caught up with Olivia just the other day. I asked her how she expects to handle the moment when these personal and vulnerable tracks are released into the world. Here's what she said.
1: It's a really weird feeling. I mean, I've lived with the songs for so long, and I have my own opinions about them, like, you know, in my own brain, but putting them out into the world, and even putting out this song, Drop Dead, out into the world, and, like, seeing the way it reverberates with people, it's a totally different feeling, and I don't know, it's scary, but I'm so proud of the album, and I love so many of the songs, and I feel really connected to it, so, you know, I guess it's all you can ask for at the end of the day.
0: What about, okay, we don't know where the album's gonna go, but are there more songs inspired by vulnerability or the other side, the healing aspect?
1: That's a good question. I don't know. I mean, the album's really, there's a lot going on. It's hard to, like, encapsulate it in, like, one word or, like, one specific feeling. It's very all over the place.
0: Like life.
1: In a way that I like. There's just so much to unpack in it. I don't know. I think it was about, like, discovery, I guess, for me. Like discovering so many things about myself and also just being in a real relationship. I think, like, a good relationship really holds a mirror to you and, like, shows you parts of yourself that you never would have been able to see before. So, yeah, there's a lot of looking inward, I guess.
0: You Seem Pretty Sad for a Girl So in Love, set to release June 12th. Here's the lead single, Drop Dead, 1840 on The Verge track.

0: That is number six.
1: Coming up next,
0: Kehlani a couple spots closer to her first number one. Plus, Sabrina Carpenter and Somber each lead three notches starting next.
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0: The numbers get smaller and the hits get bigger. Post Malone's pushed back the start of his big stadium tour with Jelly Roll, but the reason for the delay will definitely be worth the wait. I'll tell you more after 5. Summer home record.

0: That is Somber, home wrecker in the five spot. So Post Malone was originally set to kick off his big stadium tour with Jelly Roll a few days ago in El Paso, but he made the difficult call to cancel a few shows and push back the start date to June 9th. He wanted to debut some new songs while on the road, and when he looked at the schedule, he realized it wasn't possible to finish his new album and prepare for the tour on time. So now he's working hard in the studio, and when June rolls around, he'll be ready to get on stage with a brand new album recorded and totally complete. We'll keep you posted on the new music. And we've got the new list of dates for his big stadium tour posted at AmericanTop40.com.
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0: That is number three. Bruno Mars has been bouncing around the top two for the past 7 weeks, but Olivia Dean is looking to send him back to number two so she can reclaim the top for herself. We'll find out who has the biggest song in the land when we reveal the top two in a sec.
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7: Just two more tracks left to go on AT40. But first, I got to play this for Jack. Jack in California City, California, wants the Kid Laroi and Justin Bieber. Jack, the entire countdown is on pause worldwide for you and you.

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0: We've made it to the top two. And this artist in the number two spot says her hit song was inspired by watching her friends stress out over going on first dates. She noticed that they'd be so caught up in worrying if the other person would like them. So she wrote a song to flip the dynamic and put the emphasis on if they like the other person. She hopes that when people hear this song, they're reminded that they are so easy to fall in love with. It's Olivia Dean, So Easy, number two.

0: Olivia Dean, the second biggest song in the USA. So, that leaves us with the biggest one of the week. And this artist set the top recently unveiled his first solo album in a decade. But he also just hit the road for his first tour in nearly 10 years. He's performed a popular Vegas residency in recent years, but the last time he took the show around the world was back in 2017, playing in sold-out arenas. And this run marks a new chapter, because he's upgraded to stadiums and some of the biggest crowds of his entire career, because now even more fans want to see him sing the number one song in North America.
1: Number one.
0: You know it's Bruno Mars. I Just Might, the number one song on a

number one song on American Top 40 for 5 weeks. And there they are, the biggest ones in the land. Congrats to Bruno for hanging on top. But next time, I don't know, anything could change. That's the beauty of this countdown. So make sure you come back, check in with us. In the meantime, stay close on social at American Top 40. And I'll see you weeknight with Vanna White on Wheel of Fortune.

Congratulations to our 2026 graduates. Today's your day. Make sure you hug your parents, though, okay? Big congrats, you guys. I'm Corey with a K, hanging out with you on your Saturday afternoon. Right now, Olivia Rodrigo on Hot 96.7.

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0: 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A new study has come out, and they say Gen Zers most likely to steal someone's lunch at work. Top thing they will steal, candy. More so a chocolate bar, followed by a sandwich. When you're hungry, you're hungry, right? When you ain't got no money, you get hungry. There you go. Hey, happy Saturday. 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Coming up, Olivia Dina-Moore on Hot 96.7.
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9: Some of those traits didn't come out when we were, like, living together until after we were married. 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
1: Central Wisconsin weather.
2: Lots of sunshine on your Saturday in north central Wisconsin. Also breezy conditions. Temperature upper 70s, close to 80 degrees. Slightly cooler in the Northwoods. Sunday, more cloud cover. Some light rain is likely. Temperature upper 50s, close to 60. But Monday does bring a first alert weather day and a chance for strong to even severe storms. From the WSAW News Channel 7 studio, I'm First Alert Chief Meteorologist Mark Holly.

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2: Lots of sunshine on your Saturday in north central Wisconsin. Also breezy conditions. Temperature upper 70s, close to 80 degrees. Slightly cooler in the Northwoods. Sunday, more cloud cover. Some light rain is likely. Temperature upper 50s, close to 60. But Monday does bring a first alert weather day and a chance for strong to even severe storms. From the WSAW News Channel 7 studio, I'm First Alert Chief Meteorologist Mark Holly.

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Miss Sabrina Carpenter getting you through this Saturday on Hot 96.7. Big congratulations to the class of 2026. Right now, Bella Kay.

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0: on 96.7. Something to look forward to. Nutella recently announced that they are going to have ice cream. They're going to be dropping their first ice cream line. I saw some other foods that are coming out as well, and they say Papa John's bottled garlic sauce is going to come to stores this summer, and Nescaf selling a keg full of espresso. So lots of things to spend your money on. Coming up, Bruno Mars on Hot 96.7.
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1: Central Wisconsin weather.
2: Lots of sunshine on your Saturday in north central Wisconsin. Also breezy conditions. Temperature upper 70s, close to 80 degrees. Slightly cooler in the Northwoods. Sunday, more cloud cover. Some light rain is likely. Temperature upper 50s, close to 60. But Monday does bring a first alert weather day and a chance for strong to even severe storms. From the WSAW News Channel 7 studio, I'm First Alert Chief Meteorologist Mark Holly.

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What is the number one thing you and your significant argue about in the house? 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

Though this season of her life had been cold, lonely, and tough, though she slipped back into a darkness she had hoped by now to have overcome, she had learned a beautiful lesson as she kissed her girls goodbye and thanked them for getting her out the house. 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

0: getting you through your Saturday afternoon on Hot 96.7. What's your argument in your home that you argue about the most with your significant other? 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That is the number one argument, kitchen mess. 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
1: Central Wisconsin weather.
2: Lots of sunshine on your Saturday in north central Wisconsin. Also breezy conditions. Temperature upper 70s, close to 80 degrees. Slightly cooler in the Northwoods. Sunday, more cloud cover. Some light rain is likely. Temperature upper 50s, close to 60. But Monday does bring a first alert weather day and a chance for strong to even severe storms. From the WSAW News Channel 7 studio, I'm First Alert Chief Meteorologist Mark Holly.

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Graduating this weekend and next. We just want to say congratulations from all of us at Hot 96.7. I'll talk to you Monday. Bye-bye.

0: dancing all night long, loving the warm temps. It's Kim Carr hanging out with you this afternoon. Got Bruno Mars on the way, Noah Kahan on Hot 96.7. How you doing?
1: See that girl? There's just something about her. I just...

0: 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You've got a chance to go see some concerts like Nelly, AJR, the Pop 2000s tour, which I gotta tell you, I am super pumped for as well. Nelly puts on a great show. AJR, they put on a great show. Do not miss your chance, because each and every weekday morning, 7:40, my girl Corey with K, she'll call out a name, and then you get to pick what concert you are going to go see in the month of May with Home Furniture and Design. 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And, of course, enjoy some great concerts this summer. Got L King on the way. Also going to throw in some Bruno Mars and some Biebs on Hot 96.7.
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0: 96.7. All right, can we talk about that girl right there, Selena Gomez, for a sec? Because apparently she looks that good while eating like a kindergartner. I kid you not. Her hubby, of course, Betty Blanco, just spilled on Gwyneth's Goop podcast there that Selena's favorite foods are basically burgers and fries. And he said he walked in one morning at like 6:45 in the morning and she was crushing Jack in the Box at sunrise. Like, honestly, the fact that she can eat burgers and fries and still look that amazing, I am like, girl, what else is your secret? Because you are doing something else that none of us are doing. The rest of us, you know, kind of look at a french fry and we're just kind of like, yep, I can have one and then I've got to run for 10 minutes at this point. Of course, Gwyneth Paltrow was shook when, you know, he basically spilled the beans on that. It's not Goop approved, which because, you know, Gwyneth Paltrow, she's all about the health stuff, you know, working out, eating healthy. And let's be honest, burgers and fries, not the most healthiest thing on the planet here. But whatever, you know, hey, if it works for her, you know, congrats for living every millennial's dream right now, surviving on dry food and still looking flawless. Like, girl, what else are you doing that we need to know about? Because I literally need a burger and fries right now. I am so craving that. Sabrina Carpenter on the way, also 5050 and Hot 96.7.
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2: Sunny skies continue through the rest of Saturday. Tonight, temperatures expected to cool off into the low 50s and upper 40s with mainly clear skies overnight. A lot more cloudy on Sunday with temperatures topping out in the upper 50s and low 60s with scattered showers and thunderstorms possible during the day. Not as likely to get severe weather tomorrow as we are on Monday. From the WSAW News Channel 7 studio, First Alert meteorologist Spencer Furman.

Hi, 96.7. It's your girl Kim Carr hanging out with you this afternoon. Coming up before 6, we're going to talk about one thing that my girl Carr with the K is not a huge fan of, but I'm going to help you out this time of the year. It's Chaperone on Hot.

0: 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So get those votes in, because like I said, voting ends tomorrow. So do not miss out on casting your vote for Teacher of the Year. Can't wait to see who is going to be crowned this year. On the way, Harry Styles, where you can throw in some Miley Cyrus. And one thing my girl Corey with a K is not a huge fan of, but I'm going to give you some tips on. It's all coming up before 6 on Hot 96.7.
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Hot 96.7. I think it might be safe to say we're done with the frost warnings that night, because girl needs to start planting her stuff outside and get things growing in the ground. Speaking of growing, got flowers on the way with Miley, but first, it's on Hot.

0: Hot 96.7. All right, so my girl Cora with a K, she has told me time and time again she is not a huge fan of garage sales. And I get it. Like, some people are totally into them, some are not. I do not mind a good garage sale. I also don't mind holding it and trying to, well, you know, declutter, you know. And apparently there is now, like, a playbook on the best way to run a garage sale and see those results. I had no idea. Like, I grew up on garage sales. My mom had them. You know, I'd help set up. I'd have a cookie stand or a lemonade stand. And apparently there's, like, an etiquette to holding garage sales. They say the first rule is don't go solo if you can avoid it. Neighborhood or multifamily sales bring in way more traffic, which I totally get, because, you know, it means for more chances to actually get your stuff moving, more people to come, because when it's one-off like that, you might not get a lot of traffic, as you see. Also, presentation and pricing matters a lot. If people can't quickly see what it is and what it costs, they're not stopping. Make it clear, grouped. It's an easy way to shop that way. I mean, even sometimes, like, when I had all my kids' clothes, like, baby clothes that I would put out, I would literally just put, like, okay, this is 2T, this is 12 months, and then I put, like, okay, dollar for sleepies, or, you know, big things like that. I put big price tags out instead of, like, labeling each and every one. Timing is also huge. Early birds show up before 7. That is the truth right there. So be ready early. It's a non-negotiable. Once those signs are out there, people are literally showing up in your driveway at this point. Also, don't rely on yard signs anymore. I mean, granted, that was a lot of folks, like, back in the day. That's how they would do garage sales, just the yard signs out. Now it's social media. Now it's community posts turning out and putting them up there. So, you know, just also be flexible when it comes to payment. You know, try to haggle a little bit. Maybe even do some cash apps as well. Venmo, cash apps help more sales because not everybody carries cash on them anymore. So this might be an easy way for you to make more sales as well, because if you do have other ways that people can pay you. So there you have it. Some playbook rules for when you are holding your next garage/yard sale. And trust me, I'm already planning mine. Got Madonna on the way. Also Megan Trainor on Hot 96.7.
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13: Sunny skies continue through the rest of Saturday. Tonight, temperatures expected to cool off into the low 50s and upper 40s with mainly clear skies overnight. A lot more cloudy on Sunday with temperatures topping out in the upper 50s and low 60s with scattered showers and thunderstorms possible during the day. Not as likely to get severe weather tomorrow as we are on Monday. From the WCAW News Channel 7 studio, First Alert meteorologist Spence Furman.

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96.7 is Kim Carr hanging out with you this afternoon. Bruno Mars is putting us all in a good mood. We saw some nice weather today, some nice weather again tomorrow. Those summer temps, they are finally arriving here in central Wisconsin. Thank goodness.

0: another Travis Kelce and Taylor Swift wedding rumor slash update. And we are finding out now that, of course, I mean, you can basically call him this, Travis Kelce's boss, Andy Reid, has now been invited to the wedding. At least that's what reports are saying, because he was recently on a podcast and he was asked if he received an invite to the bash, that of course is supposed to be going down July 3rd in New York. And he said, well, I probably have, you know, I mean, I probably have if I don't outgrow my tuxedo before then, I'm going. Which, honestly, let's be honest, how could you not invite Andy Reid, a.k.a. your coach, a.k.a. your boss, to your own wedding? Like, that would be really weird, right? And, of course, too, Selena Gomez is slated to be a part of her bridal party as well, which, duh, we all kind of figured that out. But at this point, you know, it's still all speculation. We're all leaning towards that it's happening July 3rd in New York. Other rumors are saying that if Taylor could, she would totally just go ahead and uproot everything and change it around because she doesn't want to make this such a big spectacle as what it is. But I get it. It's Taylor. Like, you found your prince. We're all really excited. We want to watch this. Like, I would love to see this, like, be televised, like a royal wedding at this point. But I get it, too. I mean, she does need to have her separate with her private life there, too. But, man, I can't wait to see pictures. Hopefully, we'll all see pictures. There's got to be some leak of pictures coming out at some point. I still need to plan my trip to New York so I can be in attendance to the wedding. I'm working on that. BTS on the way. Also, Paper Money on Hot 96.7.
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Did you capture it?

0: Lady Gaga turning it into a runway. And if you have seen the Devil Wears Prada 2, how was it? I still haven't seen it yet. Like, I'm still waiting to get out there and have a girl's day or a girl's night and just head to the movies. But, man, I've heard so many good things about it. 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
2: Sunny skies continue through the rest of Saturday. Tonight, temperatures expected to cool off into the low 50s and upper 40s with mainly clear skies overnight. A lot more cloudy on Sunday with temperatures topping out in the upper 50s and low 60s with scattered showers and thunderstorms possible during the day. Not as likely to get severe weather tomorrow as we are on Monday. From the WCAW News Channel 7 studio, First Alert meteorologist Spencer Furman.